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1: Garth Brooks announced that the fourth city on his upcoming arena tour is Washington, D.C. He'll be at Capital One Arena on September 18th and 19th. 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John Cena doesn't care too much if his movies get released or not, saying, quote, I'm contracted to do a job, and the person who owns it gets to decide what happens to it.
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Let's get ready for the weekend. Craig, the movie guy, tells us about what's coming to the theater. 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
1: Travis Kelce says his wedding night was the best night of his life, and it was a childhood dream to be in Madison Square Garden. He did not get any of the Knicks playoff games because he was in training camp.
2: So it was a crazy night. 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
1: Somebody once left a baby on Dolly Parton's doorstep. Tia and Tamara Mowry were once proposed to by identical twin brothers, and James McAvoy was propositioned by a woman who said he was her hall pass.
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Let's get ready for the weekend. Craig, the movie guy, tells us about what's coming to the theater. 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
1: Garth Brooks announced that the fourth city on his upcoming arena tour is Washington, D.C. He'll be at Capital One Arena on September 18th and 19th. 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John Cena doesn't care too much if his movies get released or not, saying, quote, I'm contracted to do a job, and the person who owns it gets to decide what happens to it.
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coming up tomorrow morning on the Joey and Heather Morning Show. Let's get ready for the weekend. Craig, the movie guy, tells us about what's coming to the theater. Also, your last keywords to see Kanye West in New Orleans or Somber in the city of your choice with 98.9 KISS.

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CNA live in concert. CNA and the Big Easy on our dime. 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Floor seats.

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1: Travis Kelce says his wedding night was the best night of his life, and it was a childhood dream to be in Madison Square Garden. 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
2: It was a crazy night. 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
1: Somebody once left a baby on Dolly Parton's doorstep. Tia and Tamara Mowry were once proposed to by identical twin brothers, and James McAvoy was propositioned by a woman who said he was her hall pass.
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coming up tomorrow morning on the Joey and Heather Morning Show. Let's get ready for the weekend. Craig, the movie guy, tells us about what's coming to the theater. Also, your last keywords to see Kanye West in New Orleans or Somber in the city of your choice with 98.9 KISS FM.

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Wake up with Joey and Heather in the morning and vibe with today's best music all day. 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
1: Garth Brooks announced that the fourth city on his upcoming arena tour is Washington, D.C. He'll be at Capital One Arena on September 18th and 19th. Tickets go on sale Friday the 21st. John Cena doesn't care too much if his movies get released or not, saying, quote, I'm contracted to do a job, and the person who owns it gets to decide what happens to it.
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Let's get ready for the weekend. Craig, the movie guy, tells us about what's coming to the theater. 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
12: Garth Brooks announced that the fourth city on his upcoming arena tour is Washington, D.C. He'll be at Capital One Arena on September 18th and 19th. Tickets go on sale Friday the 21st. John Cena doesn't care too much if his movies get released or not, saying, quote, "I'm contracted to do a job, and the person who owns it gets to decide what happens to it."
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Let's get ready for the weekend. Craig, the movie guy, tells us about what's coming to the theater. 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
2: Travis Kelce says his wedding night was the best night of his life, and it was a childhood dream to be in Madison Square Garden. He did not get any of the Knicks playoff games because he was in training camp.
6: So it was a crazy night. 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
2: Somebody once left a baby on Dolly Parton's doorstep. Tia and Tamara Mowry were once proposed to by identical twin brothers, and James McAvoy was propositioned by a woman who said he was her hall pass.
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coming up tomorrow morning on the Joey and Heather Morning Show. Let's get ready for the weekend. Craig, the movie guy, tells us about what's coming to the theater. Also, your last keywords to see Kanye West in New Orleans or Somber in the city of your choice with 98.9 KISS FM.

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7: 20 years ago, the average attention span was about 2.5 minutes. Today, it's just 47 seconds. Pretty disconcerting. That's according to new research out of UC Irvine. But really, this isn't our fault, at least not entirely. We can blame technology and the world around us. Attention, it turns out, is not an unlimited resource. You only have so much of it to give. Start paying more attention to what times of the day you seem to be at your mental peak. Try to knock out the more complicated stuff during that time. It's also important to take breaks every so often so you can more easily lock in when you're trying to concentrate. One expert said, even trying to visualize where you want to end your day with everything all wrapped up or with tons left to do, that can act as a real motivator. I'm Dr. Sanjay Gupta, helping you live a better life.
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8: Garth Brooks announced that the fourth city on his upcoming arena tour is Washington, D.C. He'll be at Capital One Arena on September 18th and 19th. Tickets go on sale Friday the 21st. John Cena doesn't care too much if his movies get released or not, saying, quote, I'm contracted to do a job and the person who owns it gets to decide what happens to it.
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Let's get ready for the weekend. Craig, the movie guy, tells us about what's coming to the theater. 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
1: We're doing this based on the no shoes, no shirt, no service rule, which forbids you actually from going into a place unless you've got a shirt and shoes on. But what if you do have a shirt and shoes on and no pants? So we're just trying to test that out.
2: 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Are they going to refuse service?
1: Yeah.
2: Not posted.
1: Mm-mm.
3: Right back. 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
3: 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All right. 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
7: Travis Kelce says his wedding night was the best night of his life, and it was a childhood dream to be in Madison Square Garden. 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
1: Yesterday at Chiefs training camp, Travis Kelce said that his wedding night was the best night of my life.
2: It was a fun offseason, man. Wedding was the best night of my life. I appreciate everybody who came out and celebrated and, you know, had fun with us. It was a crazy night. It was full of a lot of celebration, but it's football, baby.
3: I'm sorry, Travis. I just couldn't make it.
1: Yeah.
3: I mean, it sounds like you had a great time, but I just could not make it.
1: Thanks for the invite.
3: I had laundry to do.
1: He said that it was a childhood dream to be in Madison Square Garden. He didn't get to go there for a Knicks playoff game because of training camp. Taylor very famously did, though, if you remember. He said, quote, "I thank the owners of Madison Square Garden for allowing us to get the opportunity to get married there, knowing that we wanted a private event. It was perfect." Taylor and Travis got married on July 3rd in a ceremony officiated by Adam Sandler. It was attended by just about everybody except for Blake Lively, who was not invited. For whatever reason, on my social media, I keep getting like these interview compilation videos of her just being like really mean and crappy to people.
3: She's being really short with her, with the interviewer.
1: Yeah. Like the one interviewer, like when she was pregnant, and one interviewer is like, "Oh, congrats on your little bump." And she was like, "Congrats on your little bump." But the other lady wasn't pregnant.
3: I didn't see that one.
1: Yeah, that's like the most famous one. And you can just see the interviewer go like,
3: "Oh, man."
1: It was so rude. Okay, we hear a lot about, we'll save that one for later. What is this that you have that's Jason Sudeikis singing with Mumford & Sons? I didn't see a story about that.
3: It's in the very back, but they performed, I'm not sure which city they were in, but Sudeikis came out as Lasso.
1: Oh, they were at Madison Square Garden.
3: And they're performing the intro song for Ted Lasso.
1: Well, let's hear it.

0: Sudeikis loves Mumford & Sons.
1: He seems like he would.
0: If you ever want to go look for a cool video, Sudeikis and Will Forte and Jason Bateman, I forget who the fourth person is, maybe Jason Schwartzman. They do the video as Mumford & Sons. They're them.
1: I had no idea. I've never heard that.
0: Yeah, it's Hopeless Wanderer is the name of the song.
1: And it's like their real video?
0: Video, but they're playing the parts of Mumford & Sons.
1: Oh, I love that. I'm going to check that out. Okay, finally, Garth Brooks announced that the fourth city on his upcoming arena tour is Washington, D.C. He'll be at the Capital One Arena on September 18th and 19th. Tickets go on sale the 21st. He still has not announced Oklahoma shows. You know he's coming here. We just don't know when. So based on the trends with the previous cities, it wouldn't be surprising if he doesn't add two additional shows in D.C., but it seems like we're getting one of these announcements a week.
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1: Garth Brooks announced that the fourth city on his upcoming arena tour is Washington, D.C. He'll be at Capital One Arena on September 18th and 19th. Tickets go on sale Friday the 21st. John Cena doesn't care too much if his movies get released or not, saying, quote, "I'm contracted to do a job, and the person who owns it gets to decide what happens to it."
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1: All right, this morning on the text line, 405-591-9899, we've got some shout-outs to get to. Shelly wrote in to say shout-out to Tecumseh Schools. Good luck to Ryan, Cooper, Bryson, Harley, Tatum, and Jagger.
2: I wonder if those are all their kids.
1: I don't know. Wow. I said Shelly, it's Shelty. I wonder if that's all from the same family. But if so, and even if not, hope everybody has a great first day at school. Here's one that says, shout out to my daughter, Denver, second grade, second day. Go Bulldogs, which is a rosary school. Which means her kids.
2: Oh, second day is the name of the school.
1: Second grade, second day.
2: Second day.
1: Bulldogs is the school, or mascot at least. Here's one that says, big shout out to Junior Kinley and freshman Kyler at Dell City High School. Go Eagles. I wonder if we'll play sports against you guys. Maybe I should take a pregnancy test. Why am I tearing up over all of these shout outs?
2: You might want to check on that.
1: It is sweet, though. I don't feel very emotional about it today. I know next year when Holden's a senior, it's going to hit me.
2: That's going to be a tough one.
1: Yeah. Andy in Germany wrote us to say, shout out to the seniors in OKC attending their first day of the last high school year. It might be too soon to influence them with a famous Ferris Bueller's Day Off and the song request, Oh Yeah, by Yellow. All the best.
2: Oh yeah.
1: Happy birthday and first day of second grade to my daughter, Emerson. Happy birthday and have a great day.
2: I'll ask you because you're going through it right now, but next year, Harvey will be going to high school.
1: Mm-hmm.
2: How does that make you feel? Like Ellis going to high school?
1: Honestly, it feels unreal. It just feels crazy. I just, like I said, I'm only 27.
2: You're a baby.
1: How can I be having high school kids? That doesn't even make sense.
2: I mean, really, you were too young in the first place to have kids.
1: I mean,
2: you were what, 10?
1: I look around. Yeah, I was 11.
2: Sorry.
1: I look around seriously at least twice a week and go, who's in charge?
2: Yeah. I do that all the time.
1: Who's the parent?
2: Like, where's my boss at?
1: Yeah.
2: To give me orders because I don't know what I'm doing.
1: And Brooks would probably attest to this. A lot of times lately, I just check out and I go like, I don't know.
2: Let Brooks take control of everything.
1: Like I'm so frustrated with something that I just go like, I don't care anymore.
2: You should sing it like Carrie Underwood and say, Brooks, take the wheel.
1: Take it. But he doesn't want to take it either.
2: No,
1: he tries
2: he's
1: to
2: exhausted.
1: Avoid it. He's tired. Amanda wrote in to say, shout out to Moore High. I just dropped my kids off for their last first day of school. Happy senior year, Justin and Sydney.
2: It's wild to think, like, my nephew, you know, this is his last year.
1: Have you checked on your sister this morning?
2: I think she's doing all right. She is a teacher, so she's been busy. Yeah. I think too busy to really take it in.
1: Yeah. Amanda, how does that feel? Are you upset? Are you just happy? Are you looking forward to the year? We got another text that says, much love to Mustang students and teachers, especially Miss Iris, who is starting pre-K. She's so cute. She posted a picture. Those are the days I miss. Remember this, Nug? She's got even a t-shirt that says first day of pre-K.
2: Oh, so excited.
1: I know.
2: See all her friends. Not all grumpy and teenagery.
1: Yeah, no grumping at all. Oh, she's a doll. Happy first day, Miss Iris. Mrs. Wellborn says, happy first day to all the Wildcat families and staff at Alcott Middle School from Ms. Wellborn. Hope you have a good year too, Ms. Wellborn. Braden said, shout out to my daughter, Olivia. Hope you have a great first day at pre-K, her first day of school ever.
2: She's a cutie too.
1: She'll be a Blanchard Lion for many years to come. Oh, she is so cute in her little plaids.
2: It says she wants to be a nurse.
1: Oh, I love that. Looks like a nice neighborhood, too, just saying.
2: You need a realtor.
1: If you're looking to buy or sell, you're just kidding. Happy birthday and first day of sixth grade to Sadie. Happy birthday, Sadie, and have a great first day of school. Heather says, can you give a shout out to Maddie starting seventh grade and Matthew starting fourth grade? Have a great year and a great first day of school. Mandy says, shout out to McKinley, Ellie, Remy, and Laurel on their first days at Summit, Angie DeBoe, and Westfield. The boys went to Angie DeBow and Summit, but like I have a special place in my heart for Angie DeBow. It was just like such great memories, and I was there so much, collating and cutting things out of construction paper and all of that.
2: Oh, because you helped the teachers,
1: right? I did. When they were little, I did. Yeah. As they got older, much less so. Do you remember Joey and I did the show at Angie DeBow?
2: I don't remember that.
1: It was, I want to say it was during the teacher strike.
2: Yes, remember that.
1: Does that sound right?
2: I do remember that.
1: Yeah. Here's a couple that says, shout out to my babies, Nico, Alana, and Kaylin. Nico starts ninth grade at Moore High School, Alana in sixth grade, and Kalani starts kindergarten, both at Heritage Trails. I'm trying to make sure I can get to them all, and I've got them all spaced out here. Happy first day of school to all the Dibble Elementary School teachers. I'm a third grade teacher there. I also want to tell my girls, Lagan and Ledger, to have a great second day of school in Washington, Oklahoma. Finally, we got a text that says, no kids, but it's my infinity day at work.
2: What is infinity day?
1: That just means you've been going so many days.
2: Oh, yes, like, that's true.
1: It's not your first day. You're
2: in infinity grade.
1: Yes.
2: Of work.
1: We all are feeling that as well. This morning, back to school, getting the kiddos back to school. Your kid may have already started school, but we're doing it today. Back to school requests and shout outs. If you want to wish your kids a happy first day or week of school, if there's a song you want us to play, you can text us this morning, 405-591-9899. We're going to do this off and on all morning. So get those in, and we're happy to read your texts like this one that says, shout out to my last two Deer Creek students, senior Vivian and seventh grader Josephine.
2: That's where Harvey goes to school. He's starting eighth grade today.
1: Happy first day, girls, and to Harvey. I tried to get Ellis to talk to us on the phone this morning, but he was not having it. Somebody texted in and said, F them kids. Haha, just kidding. I have too many to shout. I'm the one with 17 nieces and nephews, but I'm also starting nursing school, so shout out to me, too.
2: Oh, shout out to you. Yeah, congrats.
1: Yeah, good luck in nursing school. Cynthia says, good morning. I want to give a shout out to all the kiddos headed back to school in Mustang. My daughter, Morgan, starts kindergarten today. There were no tears.
2: No tears? Is she being sarcastic?
1: Cynthia, no tears, really? Kindergarten is a rough one. Also, Denver said, give a shout out to Denver. So I don't know if that's to himself.
2: Or to the city of...
1: or to Colorado. Denver sounds real nice right about now. We got a text that says, shout out to Southmore. Happy first day of school. Have a great year, Brooklyn, Avery, and Hallie. So I hope those girls have a great year, too. Shout out to Carmen and Olivia. They're starting in Sealing, Oklahoma. Love you guys.
2: Sealing. I think I've been to Sealing. Is that over there. It's down now?
1: It's down over there. No, we don't go down there. I'm not exactly sure where Sealing is. Another text that came in. Oh, Denver is a girl.
2: Oh.
1: Denver is my girl, is what it says. Okay, Valerie wrote in, shout out to Stella Sue starting second grade at John Rex. John Rex is supposed to be the best school. I have clients that are looking to move to the district just to be able to put their kid in John Rex.
2: I guess I didn't know that. Is John Rex in Edmonds?
1: It's like downtown.
2: Downtown. Oh, yes. Okay. I think I've heard of that school.
1: It's supposed to be a great school. Okay. Another one here from Heather says, can you give a shout out to Matthew starting fourth grade? Have a great first day, Matthew. Another shout out to my girls on their second day at school. Good luck to the Ramirez girls at Dove Science Academy.
2: Dove Science, they have one of those on Expressway. I think there's a few all over the city.
1: Yeah. I don't know much about it, but it sounds cool. Dylan wrote in. Guess who she's giving a shout out to?
2: To her nephew or to her stepson?
1: Nope. To me.
2: To you.
1: And to you.
2: Oh, okay.
1: She said, I think Heather and Nug deserve a shout out. You two have no idea how much you positively affect the city's mornings. Not all heroes wear capes.
2: Well,
1: so you can take that cape off and put your pants back on.
2: Well, that's what I'm going to wear for her tonight. I'm going to wear just a cape and socks, of course, because the floors are gross.
1: Floors are dirty.
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1: We hear a lot about regular people having encounters with celebrities. Good, bad, ugly. Have you ever had a bad one? I made Russell Westbrook take that picture with me in the Cheaters parking lot. That was pretty embarrassing.
2: I've been, like, I don't know, ignored by celebrities before.
1: Yeah. I went up to Norm MacDonald at a bar in Vegas and tried to give him my information so that we could do an interview with him on the show.
2: Was he nice?
1: He was very gracious about it. Like, oh, okay, yeah, thank you. But, you know, inside he was like, am I going to call a morning show in Oklahoma City?
2: I'm trying to think. Like, we met John Hawkes, who had a little run as a movie star. I think he won an Oscar, supporting actor.
1: Uh-huh.
2: We met him in Vegas. He was very nice.
1: He's little, right?
2: Yeah, he's small guy.
1: Yeah.
2: And then, you know, the Thunder players, I guess, depends on when you catch them.
1: Yeah, yeah.
2: But most of the time, they're nice.
1: We've had several people up here, but mostly good experiences. But sometimes celebrities have very weird things happen to them. Somebody once left a baby named Jolene on Dolly Parton's doorstep with a note asking Dolly to take care of her.
2: Because she wrote a song called Jolene?
1: Yeah. But, like, who leaves a baby on a porch? That's crazy. And, like, how would you even know where Dolly Parton lived and then you would just go take your baby there? Dolly turned the baby over to Child Services. I wonder how that turned out. The Jonas Brothers once received a baby shark preserved in some sort of a tube from a fan.
2: That is very strange.
1: That's weird.
2: That's stalker-y.
1: Yeah. A fan told Zooey Deschanel to dress differently because she, quote, looks 50 pounds fatter on TV.
2: That's just mean.
1: That is mean. And I've never thought that she looks fat.
2: Not
1: ever,
2: at all,
1: ever.
2: No. Is it because she's got that quirky style?
1: I guess. Ashley Benson was naked in the shower at a Korean spa when a woman started peppering her with questions about Pretty Little Liars.
2: That would be pretty annoying if I was a celebrity.
1: Yeah.
2: To be like in the restroom and somebody's trying to get an autograph or talk to you and you're like, man, let's just wait till we're done washing our hands.
1: Yeah. Can I just do this, please?
2: Mm-hmm.
1: Not to, you know, obviously this is on a much smaller scale, but there have been several times when I've been getting massages or like a facial or some sort of a spa treatment and somebody has gone like, you know, like you're laying there and you're like naked and they're like, oh yeah, I listen to your show every day. And there's nothing that is less relaxing than that. And you immediately just go like, ugh. So much so, it's happened so many times that like I don't even really go do that anymore because of it.
2: Well, we've talked about it several times. Anytime we have a procedure done, whether it was all three of our colonoscopies,
1: yes,
2: it somehow gets brought up.
1: Always,
2: they always seem to figure it out,
1: and it's terrible. You don't want to talk about that ever.
2: You know what? Like you're exposed.
1: Yes,
2: your bottom is out
1: and
2: in
1: you
2: the
1: know,
2: open.
1: They're talking about it. You know they are.
2: They're just listening to the radio with their friends and they're like, this guy, I entered him.
1: I've been inside that guy.
2: Not me, my camera.
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1: Good morning, Sadie.
2: Good morning.
1: How are you?
2: How are you?
1: I know. I haven't talked to him forever. I'm good. How are you?
2: I'm good.
1: So tell me what you've been up to. I know you took a vacation.
2: Yes, we went to Carry On Beach in Panama City, Florida.
1: Did you like it?
2: Yeah, it was really cool because I got to jump in the middle of the ocean and swim with dolphins.
1: No way. I didn't even see it. Did your mom post any pictures of that? I didn't see that.
2: No.
1: Oh, how fun. So how close were you with the dolphins?
2: They were really close. I don't know how many feet away, though.
1: Yeah. Oh, how fun. And
3: yeah,
1: was the weather
3: awesome.
1: Nice for you guys?
2: It was nice, except one day it was raining.
1: Oh, that's good. We were there the week before you guys, not there, but in a different part of Florida, the week before you guys, and it was pretty cloudy and rainy sometimes, so I'm glad you had good weather. What do you think about school starting? Are you ready?
2: Kind of, but I'm not very far in my summer reading book.
1: Well, you better get cracking, girl. Do you have a joke for us this morning?
2: Yes.
1: Okay, we're ready when you are.
3: Now it's time for Sadie's Joke of the Week.
2: What did the elephant say to the naked man?
3: What did the elephant say to the naked man?
1: I don't know. What?
2: How do you breathe out of that little thing?
1: That's pretty good.
3: That's solid.
1: Sadie's mother, Leslie, wanted to do the disclaimer that this was her father's idea and she did not approve.
3: Okay. That's fair. That is totally fair.
1: Honey, I'm so glad to hear your voice and to talk to you. And I'll talk to you next week, okay?
2: Okay. Thank you. Bye.
3: Bye.
4: It's not little. Like 4 inches is average, right?
1: That's what we say.
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25: Right now traffic, currently no accidents to report. Buckle up and drive safe. 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
1: Good morning. We made it to the weekend. I really like that song in the opener. Is that AI?
2: No, it's a real person.
1: No, it's Photoshop.
2: It's Lizzo. No, it's not Photoshop or, shop or AI. It's a real person's.
1: Old Suspicious Joe.
2: Yep.
1: Always
2: Conspiracy Joe.
1: Oh, Photoshop Joey. That was what he said. Nugget was like, no, it's a Lizzo song. Hope everybody is going to have a great morning to get ready for a great weekend here. Weather-wise, not so great. 103 with a 20% chance of an isolated shower, which we did not see yesterday. 101 tomorrow, 102 on Sunday. So temperatures are still going to be very warm next week. By the end of next week, we could see a small break where we get under 100 degrees, but it's 83 outside right now. This morning, we've got keywords, our last keywords before we give these trips away to see Somber in the city of your choice. His big tour kicks off around October, so you can pick the city that you want to see him in. Also, we've got tickets to go see Kanye West in New Orleans. This is a whole trip for you, and that show's coming up in 2 weeks, so on August 28th. Your last keywords this morning in the 7 o'clock hour and the 8 o'clock hour. We're going to talk to Jamisa from Habit in Edmond. She'll tell us about all the new fashions, what's coming in. I'm curious what we're going to be seeing for fall.
2: What do you think?
1: I don't know, because I'm ready for fall.
2: You're way on more on top of it than I am.
1: I don't even feel like I am right now. But this summer, there were a lot of polka dots. I'm curious, will that continue into the fall? So we'll ask her that. That's something I've been wondering about. Also, Craig, the movie guy, will run down all the movies. Now that the kids are back in school, let's go see some movies by yourself in the dark, in the air conditioning. I don't know if everybody likes that, but I do. New music. We'll talk about TV, what's going on this weekend. And, of course, we have the Hollywood buzz as well. We're going to take a quick break, and Joe DeRosa has our funny next.
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0: 98.9 Kiss FM. That's Adele, but you already knew that. Before that, we played the new somber called My Body Isn't Ready. We've got a somber keyword today. It's your last keyword. Somber's got a big tour. He's going to be all over the place, and we're going to let you pick the city that you want to go see him in. Kicks off in October. I believe that he's going to be here in the city on October 16th. I think that's right.
1: That sounds right.
0: Right, yeah. When fall break starts. So you can see him here, or you can fly away and see him in the city of your choice with hotel accommodations and all that jazz. Your keyword coming up about 7:20 this morning. Looking at your forecast, 103 today. Very small chance for an isolated showers. Otherwise, warm and hot and sunny all the way through the weekend. 83 outside right now. We're going to talk to Craig, the movie guy, this morning. Is there anything coming out that you're looking forward to?
1: I just looked at it today, and there's nothing I want to see, but there's a few, like, small.
0: Yeah. Like that Nimrods movie, I think that looks kind of good. I know we talked about that a little bit yesterday.
1: It's The End of Oak Street is the big one. That's the big, big one. And then that Matthew McConaughey movie, something about the king. I don't know. And then Paw Patrol.
0: Oh.
1: Exciting for you.
0: Yeah, I can't wait. I'll probably go see that by myself a couple of times.
1: That's weird.
0: It is. I'm going to sit next behind some family, do some heavy breathing. so we'll talk to Craig about everything that is coming to
1: the
0: theater.
1: The Rivals of Amaria King. I don't know.
0: Oh, you know, I did see that on there. That has Matthew McConaughey in it?
1: Yes.
0: Oh, I didn't even put that together.
1: But Oak Street's the big one.
0: Yeah.
1: That's the one that looks... I think that looks good, but...
0: It looks like a wholesome family type movie, right?
1: Oak Street?
0: Yeah.
1: Looks like a J.J. Abrams family movie, so
0: yeah.
1: It's got some sci-fi to it. Like, every time we watch the trailer, I look over at my family, Harvey and Delenna, and I just like, eh?
0: Yeah?
1: And they're all like, no.
0: Really?
1: No.
0: That's disappointing when that happens.
1: I know. That happens quite a bit. I'll usually look at everybody like, want to see that one, and no one wants to see it.
0: I mean, it looks good. It looks like you can't go wrong with it. Like, if you were going to take Harvey to go see it, it looks like a Jumanji-type movie or something to me. But
1: yeah.
0: But I don't know if that's right or not. Ellis asked if we could go see Ice Cream Man.
1: It looks really bad.
0: It looks really bad.
1: And
0: looks
1: it's
0: like CGI.
1: Terrible. It's AI, right? Not even CGI. I mean, it's...
0: Oh, is
1: AI,
0: it?
1: AI, yeah. Eli Roth used AI for that movie.
0: Oh, the kids with the, like, weird mouth... colors. I don't know. It doesn't look great to me, but I might take him to see it.
1: They said it's
0: because.
1: it's like weapons, but if the kids were zombies, basically.
0: Oh, yeah, I could see that. That
1: ravenous.
0: That checks out. Coming up, we've got your Hollywood buzz. Margot Robbie is holding up Barbie 2 being made. She wants more money. I guess she wants as much money as she made for the first one, which was a lot of money.
1: I heard it. Wasn't it like $50 million?
0: Yeah, she made
1: for
0: $50 million.
1: That's not even, I mean, you got to think what they paid Ryan Gosling and...
0: Yeah, and she produced it too, so she wasn't just in it, but that's also her producing money, I guess. But we'll talk a little bit about that and more coming up in the Hollywood Buzz. Right now, it's time for your funny with Joe DeRosa.
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3: 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Quality is a hustle. It's fake. 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First class is a perfect example of what I'm talking about. First class sucks. It's a chair you can fit in. That's it. That's all it is. But they make coach class so utterly that by the time you get up to first class, you're like, oh my God, this is fantastic. My kneecaps aren't turning inside out from the seat in front of me. I get free orange juice before takeoff? 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
2: Accidents working this morning at Northeast 36th and I-35. Also Purdue at Northwest 16th and Rockwell Avenue at South Newcastle Road. Your AC is working overtime this summer. Keep it running strong with a $49 cooling tune-up from Comfort Wave. Search Comfort Wave today. 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
1: The forecast for today is basically a copy and paste job of what we had from Thursday, where we have a high of 103 with a chance for some spotty showers and storms across northwest Oklahoma. But here in the metro and central Oklahoma, we'll once again be concerned with our fire potential because of southwest gusts and ongoing drought conditions. So we do need to worry about that for the day today. For tonight, it remains very warm with a low of 79. We'll top out at 101 on Saturday with sunny skies, 102 on Sunday with a small chance for showers and storms, but maybe our best chance for a while in terms of getting at least some rain showers in the forecast, because after that, our temperatures remain in the 100s and the forecast remains very dry for most of next week. With your first morning forecast, I'm Chief Meteorologist Jack Gerfen.
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0: So as you remember, a couple years ago, Barbie was a huge hit, so a sequel should be a no-brainer. But stories have been going around for several weeks now that it won't come together because certain people want too much money. Those certain people include Margot Robbie, Ryan Gosling, and Greta Gerwig, the director, and her husband-slash-co-writer Noah Baumbach. They all want significant upfront raises plus increases in back-end payouts. According to Variety, Margot made $50 million for both starring in the movie and producing it, and Greta Gerwig reportedly pocketed tens of millions herself. Sources say Warner Brothers has made half a dozen offers over the last few years, and they're always rejected. One was even supposedly for life-changing money. The studio only has about 4 months to close a deal on the sequel before the rights revert back to Mattel. Margot and Ryan both received $12.5 million for Barbie. Ryan is reportedly asking for $20 million to do the sequel.
3: I think that's fair.
0: I mean, it was so popular.
3: If he got paid $12 million for the first one and his character was, I would say, the co-star.
0: Yeah, for sure.
3: That, you know, he deserves 20.
0: Like, I wonder.
3: And for sure, she deserves everything. She's the star.
0: Yeah. But I think that they all seem like rich, reasonable people, which makes me feel like somebody's making money and they feel like they're getting ripped off.
3: Exactly.
0: If they're holding out, there must be a reason. Like, I don't know. That might be the most ridiculous thing ever. But Greta Gerwig, Margot Robbie, and Ryan Gosling, I feel like it would want to make a movie that would make so many people happy. So if there's a reason they're holding out, there must be a good reason.
3: And Greta's not going to do it for, you know, if the script isn't right.
0: Yeah.
3: Because she put, you know, that was her, what would you say, her vision.
0: Yeah, like her baby.
3: For Barbie.
0: I bet they come to us. I bet they end up getting whatever they want. But again, if they're holding out, they must know because somebody's making the money, they should get a piece of that.
3: Yeah, it's not like they're hurting for roles.
0: $20 million.
3: I'll take $250,000. I'll take a tenth of $1 million.
0: Yeah, me too. I'll take any amount of it.
3: Mm-hmm.
0: All right, Selena Gomez and her mom and their former business partner are being sued for allegedly defrauding investors of their mental health company called Wondermind. Two companies claim that they invested $1.2 million in September of 22 and were duped into believing that Wondermind had the infrastructure, leadership, and resources necessary to make a profit. Selena was also accused of ignoring her contractual duty to build the company through social media, advertising deals, and TV appearances. The lawsuit states the partnerships did not exist, the initiatives never materialized, the app was never built. The plaintiffs say it was hidden from investors that Wondermind had been quietly collapsing for years. They didn't find out that there were struggles until there was an expose published by The Cut last September. They also claim Selena's mom had a substance abuse problem that affected her ability to run the company.
3: Wow. I didn't even know about this company.
0: I've never heard it mentioned ever. Never. Like, in all these years. That makes me wonder. But, like, if it's just two companies investing $1.2 million. I don't know what they're suing for, but it seems like Selena could just give them that money back.
3: Yeah.
0: Because she's got it, and Benny's got it.
3: Benny's got a new album coming out today, too.
0: Oh, does he?
3: Mm-hmm. Featuring Selena.
0: I like him. Now that him and Lil Dicky are doing that video podcast, I see him. I feel like I see him all the time now, but it's made me like him even more. You might not know that Nicole Kidman likes to party, and when she goes to the Spanish island of Ibiza, it's all or nothing. She told British Vogue, it's a small dinner party or it's a rave. I'm either playing Scrabble or I'm out. It's that simple. She says she typically does dinner at 10:30 p.m. Then she goes to the club at 1 a.m. by herself. She says, I'll put on glasses. Sometimes I'll wear a wig, a little dark wig. And then I can just dance as long as I'm surrounded by people. Like I take people with me, then I'm fine. I need it. Elsewhere in her interview, she does disclose more details about her marriage to Tom Cruise. So again, that's in British Vogue if you want to look it up.
3: Do you think people ever spot her and be like, you're the lady from the AMC commercials. Who's stepping in the puddle with your shoes.
0: Oh, that stupid puddle stepping and the silver jumpsuit. Nobody wears that to the movies.
3: She's sitting in a row all by herself.
0: It's been
3: laughing.
0: 6 years and we're still seeing it before every movie.
3: Not Junior. Junior's great.
0: Junior's great. Junior. Miss. Not because
3: make it disappear.
0: Here they are. I don't need that.
3: We make it disappear. Disappear. And cuts.
0: If you don't know what we're talking about, it's the little thing that plays before all the Tinseltown movies.
3: Tinseltown has the same one that's like a mobster theme.
0: Yeah, Swim with the Fishes.
3: The Fishes.
0: Okay, there you have it. That's your Hollywood Buzz. Coming up next, we've got that somber keyword. Then we'll talk to Jamisa from Habit for Fashion Friday.
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2: 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It's a Joey and Heather Morning Show flashback. 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Remember this?
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7: Okay, there is an accident where the off-ramp is partially blocked. That's at I-40 westbound, the off-ramp to I-235, also North Oklahoma Avenue at Northeast 10th, Northeast 36th at I-35, Purdue at Northwest 16th, and Rockwell Avenue at South Newcastle Road. If your AC's been barely hanging on this summer, don't wait. 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

0: Benson Boone on 98.9 KISS FM. It's the Joey and Heather Morning Show. Taking a look at your Fox 25 forecast, 103 degrees today, 101 tomorrow, 102 on Sunday. It's already 83 outside right now. And time for your very last somber keyword. I was trying to pull up the dates, but it's just pulling up the Oklahoma City dates, which are October 16th. That is October 16th. We gave away a bunch of tickets. Hopefully we'll have some more. Interpol is one of the openers for Somber, as well as The Help and The Last Dinner Party. Those are all three amazing openers. So looking forward to that. Nug, where would you go? Would you go to Seattle, Salt Lake City, Portland, Sacramento, San Jose, Anaheim, Inglewood, San Diego? You could go to Glendale, Arizona, Houston, Atlanta, Austin, Charlotte, Orlando, Nashville, St. Louis, Kansas City, Minneapolis, Milwaukee, Chicago. I'll just stop there. Philly.
1: When you said all those California dates, I was like, that'd be a lot of fun.
0: You like any California.
1: I love California, but I've never been to Chicago, so I might go to Chicago.
0: I think I would go to Chicago as well. Let me see what the date is on that. I wonder what the weather would be like. November 4th in Chicago. You get so much. You would eat so much pizza while you were there.
1: All of the Chicago's deep dish.
0: Yeah. I've heard that they have like the best food. I want to go. Someday I will go. All right. So if you win this Somber trip, you can pick any city that you want. And we're going to fly you there, put you up in a hotel, give you $500 cash and tickets to go see Somber for you and a guest. And this morning, the word is guitar, your very last keyword. And then we're giving this trip away. Somber in the city of your choice. Text guitar to 95819 to get registered. Again, that's guitar to 95819.
1: Can we give a preview of our flyaways for next week?
0: Yeah, I don't know what they are. I haven't read the email.
1: Okay, one is Chris Brown.
0: Okay.
1: With Usher. I think we did that earlier this year.
0: Yeah, I think we did. That sounds familiar.
1: And the other one's big too. I will let you know later on.
0: Okay.
1: When I remember it.
0: Yeah, so more flyaways coming next week, and we still have your final keyword to see Kanye.
1: I remembered. Harry Styles.
0: Ooh, where?
1: I don't know. I can find out more information.
0: I think he's only... Do I have it too?
1: Yeah.
0: I think he's only playing in New York. I thought that was like his whole amount of shows. Like there was a Halloween show and all of that. But yes, we will have all the details for you coming up. And also coming up, we're going to do Fashion Fridays with Jamisa.
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0: from Toy Story. 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It's 7:34 on the Joey and Heather Morning Show. 103 degrees today, 101 tomorrow, 102 on Sunday. It's currently 83 outside right now. 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
3: Good morning. Happy Fashion Friday.
0: Happy Fashion Friday. I don't know about you, but I am ready for fall and fall fashions. I know I do this every single August. I was curious. Nug and I were talking earlier this morning. Like, what are you expecting for us to be wearing this fall?
3: Well, fall, first of all, I'm ready for fall too. Not only am I ready for cooler weather, but we've kind of started getting in some fall, like pre-fall, I always call it pre-fall. So in Oklahoma, you know, we can't go full on fall until October at least, because it is hot here.
0: Yes.
3: last weekend, someone was like, well, I thought they would have more like winter stuff in. And I'm like, girl, if I filled my store with winter stuff right now, literally would sit on it for months. Like you have to ease. It's like baby steps into the fall stuff.
0: Yeah, it's 103.
3: So, I know, it's so hot. So what we're going to be seeing, first of all, the colors are so pretty, like lots of really deep chocolates and deep burgundies. Mustards are going to keep going. Dark greens. The colors are so pretty. And it's normal, you know, they always are darker during the fall, but the colors this fall are really pretty.
0: Like jewel tone or even darker than that?
3: Darker, like nice. Really deep, like deep colors. They're so pretty. Like the browns are almost, a lot of the browns are almost like, almost a black. They're just like a really deep chocolate. It's so pretty. And like I said, you're going to continue to see yellow because yellow's been trending like crazy. So we're going to continue to see that. Navy is going to be big still. We're going to see lots of, the cardigan has made its way back. So we're going to see lots and lots of cardigans. You're going to see like kind of fitted silhouettes where, you know, the girls are going to be wearing it like all the way buttoned up like a shirt. You're going to see like kind of like crop boxy cardigans, some kind of oversized that are going to be really, really cute. Lots of details like scalloping, exposed hems, things like that with the cardigans. We're going to continue to see animals and things on sweaters. So there's going to be ducks. There's going to be horses. I know, animals. There's going to be ducks. There's going to be horses. You're going to see lots of different kinds of dogs, things like that. So you're going to also see like kind of the character. And it reminds me of like stuff that like our moms wore like in the 80s.
0: Yeah.
3: That we never would have put on. That's what we're going to want to wear now. So that thing, that's going to be really popular. Denim is, the wide leg is still trending. We're going to be seeing a lot of like taper. So not skinny, but like where it's going to taper down a little bit. And, you know, those silhouettes work great with the boxier sweaters. Like, you know, having a little bit slimmer jean on the bottom looks great when you have on like a big boxier sweater. That way you're kind of balancing your shape.
0: Yeah.
3: We're going to see color is still going to be in denim, but the colors are not going to be as many bright colors. It's going to be like the mustards, and you're going to see kind of muted and like dark chocolate brown. Like today we're getting in a really pretty dark crimson, kind of, I think it's like a straight taper ankle, I think is what it said. And then as far as rises go, you're still going to have the high rise, but then we're also going to have mids and lows. And so there's going to be a lot of mid-rise, like wide legs, mid-rise straight legs, a lot of really, really good, cute jeans. And I personally, I like a high-rise, you know, for some things. But I also think, because, you know, if I want to wear like a shorter shirt, I like the high-rise because obviously we're not showing my belly. But I do like a mid-rise. I think it's flattering and it looks cute and it looks good with something kind of front tucked in. So we're going to be seeing some really cute. We actually got two new. After last week, we got so depleted in denim. Like, it was crazy. I was like, we've got plenty for the weekend. We're going to be great. And then towards the end of the weekend, I'm like, where are all of our jeans? Like, where do they go? So we got we got replenished. We got a bunch of jeans in yesterday. Today, I think we're getting in like 5 boxes of denim to kind of refill our troughs or whatever you want to call them. So there will be definitely, if you had a kid that was a size 24 this weekend and we were slim pickings, well, we are not slim pickings anymore. We've got low, mid, and high rises.
0: I love that. Yeah, weekend. I'm ready for some different rises too. Like, you know, the high rise is good, but it's been a while now.
3: Well, and you'd be surprised the number of, like, even people like our age, they're really liking the mid rise. Like, you know, you kind of think like the mid and low are going to be younger, but there's some older people that are like, oh, I'm so glad this is back. I like the lower rise. So, and it's not low, like, you know, where you can't bend over or you've got to get pretty thongs because you want everyone to be able to see it out the back. It's not like that.
0: The dolphin tail.
3: No dolphin tails. It is just, you know, it's just like a little bit lower rise. I mean, a low rise now is what we would have called a mid rise in the 90s. And
0: okay.
3: So that's kind of, if you want to like kind of like put it into perspective, the low rise that we used to wear, there's no way. Hopefully that never makes a comeback. I mean,
0: hopefully
3: I'm sure
0: not.
3: You'll see some of it with like the real young, but yeah, no.
0: I like the lower rise with like a looser fit. So it's more like a low slung jean than, you know what I mean?
3: Yes.
0: I like that look.
3: Yes, it's so cute. Like a little wide leg. It's really, really cute.
0: Yeah. Oh, I love that. Well, just save me something with a duck on it.
3: It like reminds me of something like at my grandma's house. I'm like, it's so funny. But I kind of like it in a weird way. I don't know why.
0: I did see a shirt that I really liked that I want to come get. It's like a red t-shirt with stripes on it. I don't know.
3: I'm trying to think.
0: It was on Instagram.
4: Is it like a Where's Waldo shirt?
0: No, not that. Not stripes. Like black stripes, like thin black and white maybe stripes. Does that ring a bell?
4: Like the Hamburglar.
3: I honestly am so brain dead right now. And the store has been like turning so fast. I don't know what we have.
0: Oh, well, that's okay. I know, and I'm coming in.
4: You have good stuff.
3: There is a green striped shirt I can totally see you loving. It's like a little bit. Oh, I know what you're talking about.
0: The Janie off the shoulder.
3: It's the okay, so that shirt is so cute. It's got like a fitted bottom, and then it's the top of it's kind of looser so you can do it off the shoulder. The first time I got that for the store, I did the solid colors, and I was thinking, you know, us. Like, that's very our style.
0: Yeah.
3: But all of the young high school girls and college girls are obsessed with it. So we have sold through it multiple times, and I just brought the little stripes in.
0: I love it. There's a red one with stripes and a blue one with stripes. It's on their Instagram page.
3: Yeah, and they're well-priced. They're super comfy, and they're perfect for right now.
0: Okay, well, I need one. Will you grab it for me?
3: I will. What did you say, red?
0: Yeah.
3: Okay, I'll grab it for
0: so
3: you
0: cute.
3: When I get in today.
0: Okay.
3: Yeah, they're so cute. So one thing real quick before we get off. We threw a 75% off, a couple 75% off sale racks outside this week. So if you are by the store, it's a heck of a deal because literally it's half of half. And there's a lot of really good stuff on it. And we've been kind of replenishing them. It is hot outside, so you've got to like maybe do it in little shifts. But people have been scoring some really good deals. And you can also shop our sale stuff on the website if you don't want to come in and do the heat.
0: Yeah, but it's so fun to go and look through the racks, too, because there's always so much good stuff on there.
3: And try it on and all this.
0: Yeah.
3: It's so funny because we put it out last weekend, and I guess on Sunday, I don't know what it was, someone was like, one of my girls came back to the office where I was putting stuff in the computer, and she goes, someone just asked if we're going out of business or if we're closing. And I'm like, no, I'm just marking stuff down. And I was like, you can always like do the whole 20% off this week, 30% off this week. I'm like, I don't play that. I'm like 75% off, move it. We're done with it.
0: Yep.
3: And we'll move on. So,
0: and how do we calculate 75% off?
3: You divide it by 2 and then you divide it by 2 again.
0: Half. It's the best one.
3: It's the best. I love a discount I can do in my head.
0: Yeah.
4: It's practically
3: and people
4: free.
3: Look at me like I'm really smart when I tell them that. They're like, well, how much will this be? And I'm like, I blurt it out. And they're like, they look at me like I'm a math genius. But I'm really not.
0: No, that's right. From your mouth to God's ears. That's girl math. It's practically free.
4: It's basically free.
0: Yeah.
3: I know. That's what I'm like. I'm like, you might as well. It's basically free.
0: Doesn't count. All right. Well, shop online at myhabitshop.com. Follow them on social media. And then tell us your hours this weekend.
3: We are open 10 to 6 today. We'll be there 10 to 5 tomorrow and 12 to 5 on Sunday.
0: Okay, great. Thank you so much, Jamisa. We'll see you soon.
3: Bye, guys.
0: Bye.
2: Joey.
5: 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He's so beautiful.
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6: 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Yes. 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
2: Nugget.
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0: I love hearing your little giggle.
1: What was it?
2: It was E.T.
0: It was E.T.
1: I couldn't tell what that was. Oh, my gosh. Well, thankfully that was E.T. and that wasn't something else.
2: Oh. I can only imagine where you went.
1: Oh, my gosh. That is crazy.
0: I just got a text message in the studio from somebody that asked if any of us have watched the Travis Barker documentary on Hulu. And I said I hadn't, and asked, like, are they weird or is he cool? And she said, you will love him. I learned so many things I never knew. They talk about how he was scared of flying because of his mom before even the plane crash. He's very endearing and authentic. They're different, but not in a bad way. I want to see them. Do you like Travis Barker, Craig?
1: Listen. I like two bands. I like Radiohead and I like the Beatles. But listen, I love Blink 182. I'm a huge Blink 182 head. If you want to go over like top five Blink songs of all time, let's spend an hour digging into that.
0: No way. Really?
1: Yes.
0: What about Boxcar Racer? You know about that?
1: I don't like that as much as the first like three or four Blink albums.
0: I didn't know you felt that way.
1: Oh my gosh. I mean, it's like, they used to be a guilty pleasure, but now there's nothing guilty about it. People just like what they like.
0: Yeah.
2: I'm the same way, Craig. Like, I get Aliens Exist, favorite song ever by them. Cheshire Cat's a great album. Dude Ranch is great.
1: Dude Ranch is like, I mean, such a big part of my heart. I love Dude Ranch.
0: I saw them in Dallas, and Green Day opened for them.
1: Wow.
0: Which I know we're going to be talking about Nimrods. But so Green Day
1: terrible
0: opened.
1: Terrible live, right? I mean, Blink, terrible live, historically.
0: Oh, I don't remember thinking that, actually.
1: Oh, really?
0: At the time. But it was really cool because at the end of Green Day's set, they asked if any kids in the audience knew how to play their instruments and their songs. And they, like, brought up a little drummer and a little guitarist and a little, like, you know. And so everybody had. And then at the end, they were like, you guys just keep these instruments. And those kids were so stoked. It was so cool. So that just always, that made me endeared to them forever.
1: I love it.
0: I've thought about you a couple of times this week, Craig, because we've talked about how, like, I always hated Radiohead. And now I freaking love Radiohead.
2: Really?
0: I listen to them all the time. And it's so weird.
1: Too.
0: But, like, Creep, the song as a Radiohead song, is so good. I wish it had never been a radio hit. But, like, you know what I mean?
1: Yeah.
0: It's ruined
1: now. They feel like that, too. It's so crazy. Like, the two biggest songs of the 90s... Somebody wrote a big piece about this where it's like Creep from Radiohead and Beck, Loser, just were huge, massive hits. And it did something to the artist where it made them like resent the fact that the songs got so popular because they were popular with a group that they didn't think like really appreciated their music.
0: Yeah.
1: So they like were really resistant to playing it. And there's like, they've got this weird tragic history with the song.
2: I got a true story, a ninth grade dance. My girlfriend said, I love this song. It reminds me of you. And it was Creep by Radiohead. And I was like,
1: oh my gosh.
2: Wait, what? And then she explained it away, but I was like, she just called me a creep.
0: In middle school?
2: Mm-hmm.
0: Oh, that's so funny.
1: You know, there's a weird thing in the 90s where there were like three songs. TLC had a song called Creep. Stone Temple Pilots had Creep.
0: Oh,
1: and
0: yeah.
1: Radiohead Creep. They were all kind of like on the radio around the same time.
0: Yeah, that's true. I just wish that I wish I was able to listen to this song Creep as a Radiohead fan. You know what I mean? Instead of like as a you know, pop culture fan in the 90s. So,
1: yeah, with all the baggage that it brings. There's a great interview with Brad Pitt during the press tour for Fight Club in 1999. And somebody's asking him what kind of music he listens to. And he's like, well, I don't really listen to music, but I listen to one band. It begins and ends with Radiohead for me.
0: Whoa.
1: That's what I feel like.
0: Yeah. But like, what a change.

0: like purchasing some of the interest in the bee farm. Really great cast altogether. Awesome movie. Very musical. It's hard to explain because there's like a big musical element to it. It's kind of got this like bluegrassy vibe to it. And McConaughey's character and his buddies have this like little like almost Emmett Otter jug band that they like play some songs. So there's a lot of music in the movie. It's not necessarily a musical, but it's very music heavy.
1: How did your friend get Matthew McConaughey? That's pretty awesome.
0: Yeah, it's amazing. The he directed the Vast of Night that came out in 2020, and then he directed this, got this project. It's been in the works for a while. I was lucky enough to go on set a couple of the days and witness some of these scenes in person. So a treat in my life is just seeing McConaughey just at the top of his craft. Witnessing that with my eyes, just seeing him like turn on in front of the camera is one of the coolest things I've ever seen in my life.
1: Oh, that's like one of the most sentimental things I've ever heard you say. What did you get to meet him at all or talk to him?
0: Yeah. He was very gracious. He was very locked in. He was, he's got this like very intense work ethic. So when he's on the clock, he is just dialed in. And I think I've told you this story before, but there was a scene in a big space that had, I don't know, maybe 30, 40 extras, background players in it. So there's a lot of moving pieces. And when you're on a set, you got to follow a lot of directions. There's times where you have to be quiet. You have to be still. You've got to reset. And it's like, okay, everybody like get in your position. Everybody settle in. Okay, we're rolling sound. Okay, rolling picture. And like, just as like, it's all quiet. Everybody's like ready to go. And then I hear this like, ow, ow, ow, like barking almost. And I'm like, oh my gosh, I don't want to turn around because I don't want to disrupt the scene. But what is happening? And it was McConaughey doing his like vocal warm-ups. You know, the scene from The Wolf of Wall Street where he's like, oh.
2: And he pumps on his chest.
1: Yeah.
0: No, he really does that it before every scene. And I was like, oh my gosh. And it's like, he's doing it all this ruckus and it's like, and action. And then at the snap of a finger, he's in character and just boom, just nailing his lines. It is unreal.
1: Oh, wow. That's so cool. Did he make you eat any of his weird tuna salad with the corn in it?
0: Dude, I would have welcomed that.
1: He like makes that tuna salad and he puts all this stuff in it and it's got like corn and all kinds of things. But
3: All right.
1: Did you have that ready to go?
2: Yeah, I always have that ready to go.
0: I mean, he's a national treasure.
1: Well, that's cool. So everybody should go check that out since it's kind of local.
0: Yeah. Local tie playing in all of the local theaters here. And then you've got the end of Oak Street, which is Anne Hathaway, Ewan McGregor, 1980s set, suburban family. Their world gets rocked when a storm comes through town. And then all of a sudden, it's like they're back in the prehistoric days. Their neighborhood has been transported to what they can assume is like the Jurassic period, where there's dinosaurs roaming the streets and just eating people alive. So it's a family's got to fend for themselves, fight the animals, and stay alive. It's really good.
1: Is it kind of like is it reminiscent of like the old movies that we used to watch as families? Like, what's the one that The Rock, they redid the one with The Rock and Kevin?
2: Jumanji?
1: Jumanji. Like, is it something like that? Well, like, they're good for the whole family?
0: It's kind of scary and graphic at times. I can't remember if this is rated R or not, but there is a lot of blood and it's pretty family friendly until you start getting to the dinosaurs just biting people's heads off.
1: I mean,
0: I think it could be a little spooky.
1: Life. That's just how it goes.
2: That's part of the way things are.
0: Life. But it's really well done. It's produced by J.J. Abrams. It's got like a Spielberg feel to it. And it feels like just a good old fashioned movie where, you know, I get so worn out with movies that have to be so meta all of the time and self-referential. And this one doesn't have any of that. It's just kind of like straightforward, old school type of like scary monster movie.
1: Yeah. You don't see much of that anymore.
0: Yeah. Very good. Would recommend. And then, the Green Day movie, Nimrods,
1: yeah.
0: not getting great reviews, but sort of like a

0: fun idea. Crummy little punk band in Kansas City gets the chance to open for Green Day in Los Angeles. So they've got to make it across country in their beat up cars with no money to try to play in the gig of a lifetime. Green Day producers on the movie, and they're in it just a little bit, and a lot of Green Day music.
1: Too much? Did you see it?
0: I haven't seen it, no. I would like to watch it, though.
1: I know, I kind of want to go, too. Yeah, it looks good. A lot of cameos, I think. I know Bobby Lee and some of those podcast-type guys are in there. And
0: oh, really?
1: Yeah. What's it rated? Do you know? Is it R?
0: It's got to be R.
1: Okay. Yeah, I want to catch that. Is there anything else?
0: And then Paw Patrol. You've been asking about Paw Patrol.
2: Yeah, Heather
1: Can't
2: was
1: wait.
2: Asking earlier.
1: Can't wait. Yeah. Lots of heavy breathing.
0: Wait, is that part of Paw Patrol?
2: Heather's, no,
1: that's what I'm going to do.
2: Heather's
1: going to
2: go see it by herself and sit behind it. She's going to sit behind a family and just breathe heavy the whole
1: behind
2: time.
1: Behind a mother with her children. They're just going to make it really weird. I miss the Paw Patrol thing. That all happened after the boys were too old. So, like, that's not on my radar, but I bet it'll be very popular.
0: Yes, very cute.
1: I love it. All right, Craig, is there anything big coming soon?
0: I mean, next week we've got two art house movies that are making the rounds that you're going to be interested in both. We've got Tony, the Anthony Bourdain movie, and then the teenage sex and death at Camp Miyasama.
2: That's like
0: a lot of great praise, too.
2: That is a 100% on Rotten Tomatoes. They're saying it's going to be the next obsession.
1: Really?
2: That could, you know.
0: I like it. I like that filmmaker. I saw the TV Glow came out a couple of years ago. Yeah, just very interesting filmmaker.
2: And it's not a big cast. Gillian Anderson is like one of the biggest names in the cast.
0: Yeah, the girl from Hacks, Einbinder.
2: Sarah Sherman. It's like it doesn't have a big cast. So
1: I want to see it. I can't decide if I want to see the Anthony Bourdain movie or not because I love him.
0: No, you got to.
1: I love him so much. I don't know if I want to see an interpretation of his life. I don't want to see an actor pretending to be him because I saw so much of actual him. You know what I mean? I watched all of his shows, read all of his books, all of that stuff. So I don't know.
0: I think it's done with love. It Matthew Johnson, the filmmaker who did Blackberry and Nirvana, the band, the show, the movie, he's directing this. So a big fan. And I think I haven't seen it yet, but I'm really looking forward to it. I'm expecting him to handle the situation with a lot of care.
1: Oh, good. That's what I hope for. Like, I hope that it's done out of like a sense of admiration and like you said, love and not like out of sensationalism.
0: And I like that it's like a very specific snapshot of his life. I get so tired of the biopics. It's like a complete like Wikipedia entry of someone's life where they just like hit the high points. This is just like a focus, like, okay, this is this period of his life.
1: But isn't it almost
0: mentoring?
1: It's almost more sad though whenever a movie ends and then you know like how his actual life ended, you know, like then that, like it just is like a, it's like a heaviness that you have to wear around for the rest of the day.
2: Yeah, like the American Sniper movie. Like, you know how that ends.
1: But, I don't know. But I don't know. I still probably will want to go see it because it was so interesting. He wanted to be a writer, and then he ended up being a chef and a writer later. But
0: yeah.
1: Okay. All right. I'm in. I'll let you go see it first.
0: To it.
1: All right, Craig. Well, thank you so much. Anything else?
0: All right, fools. See you next week.
1: All right. Bye.
2: All right. See ya.
0: Bye.
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11: A better life with Dr. Sanjay Gupta.
12: There are lots of things you can measure to get an idea of how healthy you are at any given moment. Temperature, heart rate, blood pressure, just to name a few. But how about how healthy you will be and how long you're likely to live? According to a new study out of the University of Buffalo, two simple strength tests are pretty accurate at predicting longevity in older women. One is hand grip strength, and the other is how quickly people can stand up from a seated position without using their arms. By the way, I remember interviewing former President Jimmy Carter when he was quite old and being really impressed how he just popped out of the chair without using his arms. Not a lot of older people can actually do that. But I think the message here is that maintaining strength as you age is going to help you perform everyday activities, but also help you avoid injury and stay independent. I'm Dr. Sanjay Gupta, helping you live a better life.
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1: There's an accident on Eastern Avenue north of Southeast 15th. Also road construction, I-44 eastbound between Expressway and Western, Northwest 36th and Drexel, Southeast 44th and I-35, and Southeast 74th east of Sooner Road. That's your right now traffic.

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0: 98.9 Kiss FM, Olivia Dean. It's 8:30 on the Joey and Heather morning show. We got a text message from Mandy, who said, I recorded your shout out on my phone yesterday and sent it to the kids after school. And the sixth grader responded with cap. That's AI. I love that. And you got, if a kid ever says to you cap, you got to look at him and go, no cap.
1: No cap.
0: That's the only response. No cap.
1: On God. No cap.
0: I'd like to think that they liked their back to school shout outs. Did Harvey have a good day?
1: Yes. Well, he didn't really give me much. I'm sure the boys did the same thing. I asked him how his day was, and he said, school. And I was like, okay, well, like, did you have friends in your class? Did you? That was the most exciting part of your first day of school.
0: Yeah.
1: It's like, who are you going to be able to hang out with that you were friends with?
0: Did he say he did?
1: He did have friends in his group. Yeah.
0: Ellis said he doesn't have hardly any friends in his classes.
1: In middle school, they have like teams. So if you're in the team with somebody, then you see him.
0: Yeah.
1: You see him more.
0: There's like group A and group B.
1: Mm-hmm.
0: Yeah. Ellis said that he has one class with one friend and that's pretty much it. But honestly, that's the best thing for him so he doesn't get distracted.
1: No distractions.
0: But he was pretty excited about baseball and he just sent me a picture. He's like, look at all the uniforms they have. Like they got stuff for rain. They got practice jerseys. So he thought that was pretty cool.
1: So he'll get a version of each one of those, maybe?
0: I imagine, yeah. I don't know how it works, but oh yeah, like they have pinstriped ones and green ones and gray ones and white ones. It is pretty cool.
1: So the school colors are, is that, what colors are those?
0: Like kind of a dark green and black and white, maybe some gray sometimes, I think. But yeah, they got to hang out with the older baseball guys. He was like, ooh, they were so cool. They were like pretty nice to us. They called us young pup.
1: Oh, nice. Fresh meat.
0: Yeah, fresh meat. So yeah, he had fun. And then Holden is taking a civil law class or something, something like that. But he was telling us about like his teacher kind of giving them a warning of like, hey, there's going to be some really like crazy subject matter and some kind of grotesque stuff. And Holden told me like the list of things that he ran down. And he was like, it sounds super interesting. They didn't have anything like that when I went to school.
1: So they'll be talking about like some of the biggest civil case or some of the legal cases of all time, like Menendez or OJ or any of that.
0: I think probably some bigger profile stuff, but then also some local stuff. Like he said that they'd even have like guest speakers with like a woman that was imprisoned for life or a man that had been falsely imprisoned and stuff like that. So
1: wow.
0: I don't know. I was like, I want to come. That sounds interesting. All right. Taking a look at your Fox 25 forecast, 103 degrees today, 101 tomorrow, 102 on Sunday. It's 84 outside right now. And it's time. Your last keyword to see Kanye West in New Orleans. This is the one where he's like walking on top of the big earth shape. It looked cool. One of our listeners saw it and said he looks really tiny on top of that giant globe, but that it was just one hit after another. So he is doing all the stuff you know and love in New Orleans. We've got airfare for you, hotel accommodations. We're going to give you $100 cash. And then you can see Kanye at Caesars Superdome. And it's coming up to August 28th. Your last keyword to get registered is DARK. D-A-R-K. Text DARK to 95819.
1: That $100 will buy you, what, like three hurricanes?
0: Yeah, maybe three hurricanes. The sleeve of a hoodie, a Kanye hoodie, if you wanted to get some merch. Probably not the whole hoodie, but close to it. Yeah, the $100 you can do with whatever you want. We'll be giving the trip away in the next day or two. DARK is the word, 95819 to get registered. Still to come this morning, we're going to do another Hollywood Buzz, and we're going to talk about all the new music coming out next.
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0: 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Dylan said Nuggets on the ones and twos, spinning all Dylan music all the time. I love it. What song is she referring to?
1: NSYNC, Bye Bye Bye. She's a big NSYNC fan. A big one.
0: That's for you, baby girl.
1: That's right. My betrothed.
0: Your betrothed. I was getting ready to say that too. Your betrothed. How's the wedding planning coming along?
1: It's going well. I got my ring. My rings, because I got a silicone. I think
0: the rubber ones, yeah.
1: Rubber one for work and then one for play.
0: Does it have diamonds all over it?
1: No.
0: It's not flashy?
1: It's not at all. It's your basic man ring.
0: Yeah, I think that's the way to go. Think it can get to be too much.
1: Yeah. I was a little worried because I put it on last night just to try it on, and it was way too big. But I was also dehydrated.
0: Oh, yeah.
1: So we'll see today. I'm going to try it on today when I'm fully hydrated.
0: I'm so excited to go to your wedding.
1: Really?
0: Yeah, I really am. I'm excited about it.
1: My bit brain is always trying to come up with something, but I think I'm going to try and not do any bits.
0: I don't think you need any bits. I think just getting married.
1: We have bit brain. Enough. You have bit brain. I have bit brain.
0: I do. Always trying to think of the joke. Mm-hmm. Yeah.
1: It's like, why do I need to entertain everybody? It's my wedding. Why can't I just like have a stress-free chill wedding?
0: Because you like the bump that you get from making people laugh.
1: I do.
0: It's for you, but it's for me too. Like, that's why you do it.
1: I don't need to impress those people. They already love me.
0: They do already love you.
1: We'll see.
0: But it is who it is. Like, you think like pratfall down the aisle?
1: I don't think like that, but I mean, yeah, there's some stuff.
0: Yeah.
1: Maybe a little inappropriate. I'll tell you off the air.
0: Yeah, if you can think of anything that I can assist with, I would be totally down for that, since I don't get to be the flower girl. Thanks a lot.
1: There's still time. We're going to have a competition.
0: Oh, you should.
1: With all the flower girls.
0: The race to flower girl. 103 today. Very hot outside. 79 is the overnight low. 101 tomorrow. 102 on Sunday. It's 84 outside right now. And let's talk about all the new music.
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0: Oh, wow.
1: What was that?
0: Saliva.
1: Oh, saliva. Every time
0: we slam the door. Isn't that the saliva? That's a saliva.
1: That's
0: song,
1: Disturbed.
0: Right? Oh, same thing.
1: They do the click, click, boom.
0: Oh.
1: That's saliva.
0: That was sweet of you to not correct me. Just let me have it. In my head, it's the same.
1: I like to hear you do the wah. Wah, bow.
0: Wah, bow. This weekend, Saliva has a new album. It's called Breaking Through. My friend at the gym this morning told me about a band he was listening to called Grey Haven. And so I thought, just based on the picture that he showed me when he showed me his phone, that it was going to be like Mumford & Sons. And it's so heavy.
1: Yeah, I already put it on my phone.
0: Was it surprisingly heavy?
1: Yeah, it's pretty heavy. I'm into it.
0: Also this morning, One Assassination Under God, Chapter 2. This is Marilyn Manson's 13th album. And I hate to admit it, but sometimes I like some Marilyn Manson stuff.
1: Some like older Marilyn Manson?
0: Yeah.
1: Okay.
0: The Beautiful People, that was a good song.
1: Yeah. I went on a little Marilyn Manson kick for a minute. You know, it's because the lawyer that Dylan works for represented Marilyn Manson in whenever he was protested here in the city.
0: Yeah.
1: Back in the 90s. So therefore, I saw his picture at the office, and I was like, oh. So I went a little memory lane Marilyn Manson recap.
0: Was it like a picture with the attorney?
1: It was just like a news article.
0: Oh.
1: But yeah, I think he has pictures with the, I don't know if he has pictures with the attorney, but it was the news article from the Daily Oklahoman or something like that.
0: Yeah. He's a strange dude for sure, but he had some good music back in the day. I mean, I know that there's a lot of stuff around him. Did you ever see him live?
1: Never.
0: Yeah, me either. Brooks did. Monk Meditations by John Batiste. This is volume 3 of the Batiste Piano Series. I know he's very talented. Piano Series, probably not for me, but if you're into that. NDA by Trippie Redd. This is his 6th album. Guests include, I'm not going to do it, Sexy Red, Lil Wayne, Quavo, Tory Lanez, and Young Thug. Couldn't get pull a little Trippie Redd for me this morning, Nug?
1: I couldn't find any clean Trippie Redd.
0: Oh, that's fair. Also out today, Benny Blanco has a new album called Hermoso. It's an 8-track Spanish language album. Guests include his wife, Selena Gomez, Becky G, and the Marías.
1: This is the song featuring Selena and Becky G.

0: All right, new Cat's Eye there. And Becky G, not just on Benny Blanco's new album, she also has her own new album out called Baraja Bendita. This is her fifth album.
1: This one's called Patron.

0: I like that. And then finally, out today, Judah and the Lions' sixth studio album called I Am a Prism. Is this a new single?
1: I don't know. I think so, yeah.

0: Joey's a big Judah and the Lion fan.
1: Yeah, I think he saw them at Jones Assembly.
0: But he tries to see him anytime they come through town.
1: Yeah.
0: He is our little lion man.
1: Little lion man. Should we let it play out for a little bit?
0: Sure.
1: All right, Judah and the Lion.

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1: The forecast for today is basically a copy and paste job of what we had from Thursday, where we have a high of 103 with a chance for some spotty showers and storms across northwest Oklahoma. But here in the metro and central Oklahoma, we'll once again be concerned with our fire potential because of southwest gusts and ongoing drought conditions. So we do need to worry about that for the day today. For tonight, it remains very warm with a low of 79. We'll top out at 101 on Saturday with sunny skies, 102 on Sunday with a small chance for showers and storms, but maybe our best chance for a while in terms of getting at least some rain showers in the forecast, because after that, our temperatures remain in the 100s and the forecast remains very dry for most of next week. With your first morning forecast, I'm Chief Meteorologist Jack Griffin.
0: Well, great, Jack. Thanks a lot.
2: Yeah.
0: Send your emails and comments and complaints to Jack Griffin.
2: Raining on our parade, but not actual rain.
0: Not actual rain.
2: We need the actual rain.
0: How did you like your hot wind yesterday?

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1: It was great.
0: Great hot wind.
1: The hot wind was so much fun. I tried to mow yesterday, and it was just hot red dirt blowing in my face.
0: Did it make your allergies mess up?
1: Not too bad.
0: Oh, good.
1: Not too bad.
0: All right, let's do your TV this weekend.
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0: Tonight on the NFL Network, more NFL preseason football. The New York Jets host the Tampa Bay Buccaneers. I guess we don't have the NFL Network because all night last night, Brooks was walking around with his phone and he'd go, oh, the Steelers are winning.
1: Oh, poor little Brooks.
0: I know.
1: Just want to watch the Steelers.
0: Can't watch it. Also, tonight on HBO Max, the streaming premiere of Normal. This stars Bob Odenkirk as the recently appointed interim sheriff of a small town who discovers a townwide conspiracy while investigating a botched bank robbery. I know you like these Bob Odenkirk movies. Did you see this one?
1: We saw it in theaters. Yeah, we liked it.
0: It was good?
1: It was good. Yeah, if you like Nobody, Nobody 2, John Wick, those kind of movies.
0: Kind of the same.
1: It's a little bit more like lighthearted, but yeah.
0: I like him. Okay, on Peacock, the streaming premiere of Girls Like Girls. This is a lesbian coming-of-age romantic drama. It is directed by Hayley Kiyoko, based on her 2023 book, and features a new version of the song Girls Like Girls. On Netflix, Don't Say Good Luck, starring Adam Sandler's daughter, Sunny Sandler, as a teenager preparing for the lead role in her high school musical as her home life starts to fall apart. I've been seeing lots of red carpet footage of the family out and about promoting the movie.
1: I want to be Adam Sandler's kid.
0: Yeah, me too. Not a care in the world. Except for that you'd have to play catch with his dirty socks in the pool.
1: And you look like him and you're a girl.
0: That's true. There's that too.
1: So she's done the best that she can with it though. She's very pretty, but she still looks like him.
0: I haven't seen a trailer for the movie, but just the fact that it's his daughter makes me kind of want to. Tonight on HBO, the stand-up special, Whitmer Thomas, Terminal Crew of Dudes.
1: I watched Roy Scoville. I don't know if you're a fan of Roy Scoville, the comedian.
0: I don't know. I'd have to look him up.
1: I watched it last night, and Dylan texted me, like, what are you watching? Because I was laughing out loud.
0: Really? Mm-hmm. You were laughing out loud?
1: Like two or three scenes, I laughed.
0: In your home?
1: Mm-hmm.
0: Well, I got to check this out. Hold on. Maybe I will watch it. How do you spell Scoville?
1: Scoville. S-C-O-V-E-L?
0: Scoville? Oh, yeah. You were right. Oh, yeah, I know who he is. So it's good?
1: Yeah, I've watched his last couple specials, and I think each one I have a few laugh out loud moments.
0: I hate the name Rory.
1: Rory's not a great name.
0: It does not roll correctly.
1: It just sounds like you're speaking in slow motion when you say the name.
0: Rory. All right. Well, there you go. If you need a new stand-up special, check that out on Saturday. More NFL preseason football. The Bears and the Browns. Also the Seahawks and the Cowboys tomorrow night. Episode 2 of NASCAR Americana. Then on Sunday, Disney Princess, the ultimate concert. That will be on ABC. On AMC Sunday, episode 4 of The Walking Dead, Dead City, season 3. So many spinoffs. Ellis, the other day, we were at lunch, and he was like, do you know where I could watch Walking Dead? And I was like, I don't know. So I looked it up, and there's a lot of places that
1: it's
0: you can
1: AMC,
0: see
1: it. It's AMC, which is owned by, is that Prime?
0: It looked like you could watch it on Netflix.
1: Oh, okay.
0: I just Googled it, but I didn't actually check. But he's thinking about starting it. And the idea of him starting it like made me think like maybe I would watch it with him if he wanted to. The first, like, you know, the John Barenthal seasons.
1: That's two seasons,
0: Two seasons, yeah.
1: I think, yeah, he's no longer on the show after season 2.
0: That's what I thought. I couldn't remember if it was 1 or 2. Then on HBO Sunday night, the series premiere of Lanterns. It's a sci-fi mystery about intergalactic cops investigating a murder and an extraterrestrial threat on Earth. Kyle Chandler is a retirement age Hal Jordan mentoring his replacement, played by Aaron Pierre.
1: And this is in the James Gunn DC universe.
0: Oh, okay.
1: Yeah, this is all part of his universe.
0: Kind of sounds like it.
1: Yeah, Green Lantern is the superhero.
0: Oh, okay. I wouldn't have made any of those connections. But Jimmy Fallon has Will Ferrell, Lupita Nyong'o, and Gracie Abrams on, but it's a repeat. Jimmy Kimmel is a repeat, and so is Seth Meyers. That's what's on TV. Lots of football.
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0: 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It's the Joey and Heather Morning Show. That was Midnight Sun, 9:32. And not much in the way of forecasting. Only 103 today. 101 tomorrow, 102 on Sunday. My poor dog, poor Ruby dog. She's so hot. Just hot all the time. I can't imagine having to wear a fur coat around.
1: So what does she do? Does she lay by a vent or something?
0: She will lay on like the tile and stuff in places that I think it's cold, but she's pretty old, so she just sleeps all the time. But whenever she gets up and walks around, you can tell she's like, this is BS.
1: Yeah.
0: I don't want it to be hot anymore. Let's do round two of your Hollywood buzz.

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1: Matthew McConaughey was a guest on The Tonight Show Wednesday night, and he did Ella Langley's song Choosin' Texas with Jimmy Fallon.

0: If you didn't think this song could get more.
1: I was just saying, I didn't think it was possible for it to get more.
0: You got the idea.
1: Yeah, we don't need the other 25 seconds of it. So he came and played the mandolin, which he learned for the new movies, The Rivals of Amziah King, which comes out in theaters today. And we talked to Craig, the movie guy. His friend, who's from Oklahoma, is actually the guy that made this movie. And Craig got to go be a part of it, of them filming, and met Matthew McConaughey and told some good stories this morning.
0: He's the same guy that helped, or that Craig helped make The Vast of Night.
1: Yeah.
0: Which, if you haven't seen The Vast of Night, it's on Prime.
1: And that was like 6 years ago. I didn't think it had been that long. Well, it didn't take long for Ella Langley to see it. She reposted the clip of the performance and said, "I may never recover from this." Speaking of Matthew McConaughey, he gave an update on those Yellowstone spinoff rumors. He's talking about Taylor Sheridan. And he did a little name dropping, too.
2: Wedding planner got me out of a major mess up in Mexico one time. Pull in one late night, and I'm crossing the border going way down south, and I get pulled over, and it's one of those pullovers where they noticed me, gringo, in a nice truck. This is that dress down. And I'm like, oh, geez, get the wallet out. Here we go. It was going down, and then I brought up, "You guys know Jennifer Lopez? Ever see Wedding Planner?" Like, hey, and I was like, yeah, it was me. Like, oh, what the? And they went off, and we ended up taking pictures together, and they let me go.
1: So even celebrities doing a little name dropping. Let's see, what else here? The lead singer of Queens of the Stone Age, Josh Homme.
0: It's
1: H-O-M-M-E, and I've heard it a million times, and I always forget. But he took Dave Grohl to a Bass Pro Shop for the first time, and Dave was amazed. I don't know what they were shopping for or doing. Lauryn Hill, Wyclef Jean, Lenny Kravitz, John Legend, Lainey Wilson, and Shaboozy will be among the performers at next month's Global Citizen Festival Park in Central Park. Yes.
0: It's a big lineup.
1: It is a big lineup. Also, Post Malone has a debut mixtape called August 26th, and it'll be hitting streaming services. Guess when? August 26th. Don't worry. We'll remind you before that. And then I guess there's a new movie coming out with Owen Wilson and Matt Rife. So there really is a hip-hop music festival called Rolling Loud.
0: Yeah.
1: And this is also the name of the movie.
0: Yes. And I guess his son gets lost at Rolling Loud.
3: Oh. Dad, Rolling Loud just announced their lineup. Can I go?
4: I don't know what a Rolling Loud is.
3: It's the biggest hip-hop festival in the world. All the best rappers are going to be there.
5: He's 13? And you let them just cruise around here by himself?
6: No, he just went to the bathroom.
7: He has been gone for a while, though.
8: In here, Daddy!
9: Did this pervert just call himself Daddy?
10: No, I'm looking for my son.
11: He's probably just out there having a great time.
10: What do you mean he's lost?
11: It's Rolling Loud. Think about your first concert.
10: My first concert was Lilith Fair. We saw Sarah McLachlan.
12: Well, this to go find your kid, man.
13: I appreciate you saying that.
12: Another Scott.
0: Another laugh at the old guy comedy.
1: Exactly. You know, Holden asked to go to Rolling Loud. That's how I know what it is that he wanted to go in Houston. He's 16. He wanted to go see it in Houston. And I was
0: without
1: like,
0: you guys, right?
1: Oh yeah, no, with a group of other 16-year-olds. Like, I was like, where are you guys gonna stay? How will you know where to go? Like, no, just no. I'm sorry, but no. And he was so mad. Also, it was when we were gonna be in Florida, and so I had to tell him no. But I did order him a Rolling Loud T-shirt because there's a ton of merch. So that's how hip I am. I know all about it.
0: Mm-hmm. But did he feel like a poser because he didn't actually go, but he has the shirt?
1: He doesn't know that that's a thing, so don't tell him. Okay. He doesn't know that all you don't wear the shirt if you don't go to the show.
0: That's fair. people are going to ask him, did you go? And he's like, no.
1: Probably, yeah, he won't even know. But okay, so that's your Hollywood Buzz.
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0: 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This is for you. Slow clap is for you.
1: That's for me.
0: You have officially ruined the song. I'll never hear it another way.
1: A lot of people would consider what I did enhancing the song. That's your impression. That's what you feel?
0: You put a comedic, somewhat inappropriate twist on it, but I'll never hear it the original way again. And I never want to hear it the Matthew McConaughey way again.
1: Was it a ukulele?
0: Yeah, whatever it was. The mandolin.
1: Mandolin.
0: Wish it was a mandolin slicer so I could cut my ears off. That was Ella Langley. It's the Joey and Heather Morning Show, 9:50, and we're out the door. Why don't you tell everyone what exciting thing you're doing?
1: Tonight, we are going to see Muse with Temper Trap and I think it's Portugal the Man or somebody. We're going to, or maybe it's Foster the People. I don't know. We're going to see them in Dallas.
0: Either one of those would be good.
1: Yeah, that's tonight in Dallas at the Dos Equis Arena.
0: I want you to send me a video of Temper Trap going, sweet.
1: What if it's me?
0: Yes, even better.
1: Yeah, so it's outside, so it's going to be hot. But
0: yeah, but it'll be nice, right? Out on the lawn, maybe you catch a breeze.
1: I hope so. And we're leaving like as soon as Harvey's done with school, we're heading that direction. The thing is that the reason we really want to go to the show is Harvey listens to a lot of music that I don't love.
0: Yeah.
1: It's video game music. He's into some weird, strange music. I mean, it's cool. He likes it a lot. But anytime he shows interest in a band that I really think is talented and, I mean, is a great band like Muse.
0: Yeah.
1: Which he did. I was like, oh, we're going to the show.
0: I love that. And I know you kind of went back and forth, but I'm so glad you guys are going. I'm really jealous. Ellis wishes he was going too.
1: Oh, really?
0: I told him you were going and he was just like,
1: oh. Ellis is a Muse fan.
0: Oh, he loves them. Yeah. I saw them at Red Rocks several years ago. I mean, it's been probably like 6 years ago, but they were so good live. So
1: I want to water the bands that I think are good.
0: Yeah.
1: For him. Like,
0: so that the seeds will grow.
1: Yeah, these are talented bands.
0: Yeah.
1: Like all the stuff that you listen to is because of these bands.
0: Yeah. Mm-hmm. But he's got a pretty good awareness of music for his age for sure. And he's gotten to see a lot of cool shows.
1: He makes his own music right now, which is kind of like, I don't know what you would call it. Interpretive.
0: Is it like electronic?
1: Yeah. He sings a little bit on it.
0: Yeah?
1: But I'm letting him kind of like develop there too.
0: Yeah. I mean, anything artistic, right?
1: He wanted to put his music on Spotify, which I was like, okay, yeah, that's fine. And then the only way you can get your stuff on Spotify is you go to a third party and you pay them, or there's a couple free places that you go to a third party. But they want you to take a picture of your ID or passport. They want to enable your camera on your phone.
0: Yeah.
1: They want you to do that and then to prove you're a real person. But I don't really want to do that.
0: No. Did he ask you if you could use your ID? That's what Holden did because he's making music also.
1: Yeah, he did that. And I was like, I don't feel comfortable doing that. No, I don't think so. We'll find another way to do that.
0: Yeah. Did you tell him, like, the music will find a way?
1: Yeah, either that or like I'm trying to find other avenues like SoundCloud or YouTube or anything that's not, you know, Apple Music or Spotify or whatever.
0: Has he asked you to play it on the show?
1: No.
0: No?
1: Not at all. No, I asked him if I could and he was like, no, not yet. He wants to get better.
0: Yeah, that's kind of exciting. Holden, who wants nothing to do with the show and hasn't for years, has been asking me to play his music on the radio, but it's not radio friendly.
1: Yeah, it's he needs to make a radio edit.
0: Yeah, it's like mumble rap. So, no, probably not. Well, we hope everyone has a great weekend. Starting Monday, we are going to do a giveaway to go see Harry Styles at Madison Square Garden in New York. A big flyaway there. Also one to see Chris Brown and Usher. We'll want to hear all about the best part of your weekend. So go out and live it up. Have a great weekend. We'll see you Monday.
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3: What's better than seeing Ye live in concert? 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Floor seat.

0: It's a Joey and Heather Morning Show flashback. Thank you for going on this 25-year journey with us. Remember this?
1: It's John Cena, blazing up at OKC, hand in front of my face, cause you can't see me. It's the kid with the Michelin S trucker hat. You see my right hand swinging? You better be ducking that. Yeah, it's 97.9. John Cena, my ass is fine. Yeah, I bleep out the curses in these verses. You see me coming, man, the whole crowd disperses. Yeah, and I fight in any weather. It's the morning show with Joey, my girl Heather. Yeah, that's right, and we don't play. You about to see me, John CNA. That's right, fighting every night on SmackDown. It's the main event, kid. Never play in the background, yo. And if you say you don't be loving my things, that's like saying you eat at Hooters for the buffalo wings. Word up.
2: John Cena in the house. That's what I'm talking about.
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Hope you're having an amazing weekend. Make sure to tune in Monday morning. We're going to give you a new flyaway opportunity to see Harry Styles. Not just him, though. Chris Brown and Usher as well. 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

0: 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Going to feel good here, getting out for a couple of days. 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
6: Margot Robbie reportedly made $50 million for starring in and producing Barbie. Sources say that a sequel still hasn't gotten off the ground because she, Ryan Gosling, and the creative team want too much money. Anne Hathaway thinks movies where dogs die should be rated R. She also hints pretty strongly that the dog doesn't die in her new movie, The End of Oak Street.
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7: Oh, I leave quite an impression, 5 feet to be.

Hope you're having an amazing weekend. Make sure to tune in Monday morning. We're going to give you a new flyaway opportunity to see Harry Styles. Not just him, though. Chris Brown and Usher as well. 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
2: Britney Spears thinks she failed as a parent because one of her sons told her he doesn't believe in God. She says, quote, "I know there is a Holy Spirit that sits high in the kingdom of heaven. I've been there. I've felt it." A real-life Freddy Fazbear's Pizza from Five Nights at Freddy's will open next year at the American Dream Mall in New Jersey. 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

Hi, what's up? 98.9 Kiss FM. That Teddy Swims is on for Mandy hitting us up in Norman, that Mr. Know-It-All. And we know Sooner football coming back sooner than later.

hope you're having an amazing weekend. Make sure to tune in Monday morning. We're going to give you a new flyaway opportunity to see Harry Styles. Not just him, though. Chris Brown and Usher as well. And we want to hear the best part of your weekend on 98.9 KISS FM.

0: Ella Langley on 98.9 Kiss FM. She was down in San Antonio. Was it last night? I'm going to stack some hits like Billie Eilish. We'll do Phillip Phillips' new one and Zara Larsson.
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5: Brad Pitt did an interview with Esquire magazine where he says, quote, "I was sober for 7 years and then I got back off the wagon in a more restrained manner. 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

the rumors, and we hear this every year, that Rihanna's going to have something new out, like an actual album. Well, more true this year. We'll see if it actually happens, though. Bruno's on 98.9 KISS FM with me, Adam Baum, now.

Hope you're having an amazing weekend. Make sure to tune in Monday morning. We're going to give you a new flyaway opportunity to see Harry Styles. Not just him, though. Chris Brown and Usher as well. And we want to hear the best part of your weekend on 98.9 KISS FM.

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1: 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You know fall is on deck. It might take us a few to get there, but we'll get there. New Gracie Abrams. How about Post Malone and Fall Out Boy on deck?
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3: The best part of our weekend as a part of Harvey's birthday presents, we went to Oklahoma Comic Con in Tulsa. 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

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What are you going to do when you go to Kanye West in New Orleans? 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

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We're going to get you out to Kanye West right now to see him in New Orleans and get floor seats, too. 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

0: Ray could be dating Michael B. Jordan, the actor. 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
2: The Weeknd is no longer retiring his stage name. He said during a show Saturday night, quote, "I tested retirement a little bit. I don't like the way it feels. I'm going to be here with you forever." I'm gonna be here forever with you, baby. I'll never disappear. Mick Jagger turned 83 years old last month, but he's still out having fun. He posted a video of himself dancing under a disco ball at a club to his song, Mr. Charm.
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What's up? This is 98.9 KISS FM on the Adam Bomb Show. Blink 182 just announced a new album is coming. They've already started recording it. Okay, guys. Bring back them late 90s stuff.

hope you're having an amazing weekend. Make sure to tune in Monday morning. We're going to give you a new flyaway opportunity to see Harry Styles. Not just him, though. Chris Brown and Usher as well. And we want to hear the best part of your weekend on 98.9.

0: 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We're going to stack hits like the new Radicals, Michelle Branch song, The Game of Love, Teddy Swims, Ella Langley, and going to get you to this amazing Somber tour right before 3 o'clock.
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1: They say the holy water's watered down, and this town's lost its faith. Our colors will fade eventually, so if our time is running out, day after day, we'll make the mundane a masterpiece. Oh my, my, oh my, my love, I take one look at you, you're taking me out.

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0: summer, we're not done with it. Getting you qualified for a couple of great trips right here on 98.9 KISS FM. And then next week, it will continue, okay? Your last day to get qualified to go see Kanye West. He's going to be live in New Orleans. Get you qualified with that national keyword coming up for you in a few. And also the U.S. tour stop of your choosing to go see Somber. Going to be back out on tour all across the U.S. Actually making a stop here in Oklahoma City. But we're going to put some money in your pocket and take care of your flights and all that to go see them in the tour stop of your choosing. Your last day to get qualified for that is today as well. So keep it locked in. Got your national keywords on the way. And like I said, the 98 days of summer not ending this week either. Next week, we got more great flyaways to get you hooked up with. One to go see Harry Styles. He'll be out live in New York City. We're going to set you up VIP to go check that one out. And then, of course, Chris Brown and Usher back out on tour as well, making a stop in Vegas. We figured you might want to go check that out, too. But that's coming up next week. Today, though, like I said, your last day to get qualified for Ye and Somber. And got your national keywords to text in to qualify. Coming up, KISS FM, hang
1: out. What's better than seeing Ye live in concert? Seeing Ye in the Big Easy on our dime. We're hooking one winner up with a trip for two to New Orleans with flights, hotel, $100 cash, and tickets, floor seats.

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1: The Rock recently released a song dedicated to his daughters. It's called Your Dad. He wants to explore a music career and make old school soul with some country flavor.
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1: A source says Taylor Swift's three cats are feuding with Travis Kelce's dog. 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
0: Hollywood Hits, brought to you by David Stanley Chrysler Jeep Dodge on 98.9.

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Hope you're having an amazing weekend. Make sure to tune in Monday morning. We're going to give you a new flyaway opportunity to see Harry Styles. Not just him, though. Chris Brown and Usher as well. And we want to hear the best part of your weekend on 98.9 KISS FM. I've been trying.

0: your boy Bobby hanging in studio. Hope you're having a fantastic Friday, Kiss fam. Kids, hope you had a great first week at school. Let's get you ready to go for your first weekend of back to school. And not only that, just because they're back to school don't mean the 98 days of summer has to end either. We got hookups for you, and if your week wasn't so great, well, let's make it better today with your chance to go see Ye, as in Kanye. Yeah, gonna be live at the Caesars Superdome in the Big Easy, trying to set you up on Bourbon Street with some money in your pocket too, all right? Flights, hotel stay, and floor seats to see Ye when he takes over the Caesars Superdome, and it's going on in a couple of weeks, so get those bags packed and ready to go. 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
2: 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Accidents currently reported Northeast 23rd at Kelly, Penn at Southwest 74th, and I-35 northbound at 27th Street and more. Also be aware of slowdowns on I-35 southbound at I-240 and I-44 westbound. At I-40. That's your Right Now traffic. I'm Cameron Buchholz.
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2: Travis Kelce says his wedding night was the best night of his life, and it was a childhood dream to be in Madison Square Garden. He did not get any of the Knicks playoff games because he was in training camp.
3: So it was a crazy night. 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
2: Somebody once left a baby on Dolly Parton's doorstep. Tia and Tamara Mowry were once proposed to by identical twin brothers, and James McAvoy was propositioned by a woman who said he was her hall pass.
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Hope you're having an amazing weekend. Make sure to tune in Monday morning. We're going to give you a new flyaway opportunity to see Harry Styles. Not just him, though. Chris Brown and Usher as well. And we want to hear the best part of your weekend on 98.9 KISS FM.

0: weekend feeling. I don't know about that. We are 99 Kiss FM, TGIF, and all that fun Friday stuff. We ready to jump on into the weekend, y'all. And the 98 days of summer rolling on into the weekend as well. We got some big flyaways happening for you next week as well. But this week, we still got business to take care of. 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To go check out the You Are the Reason tour, which is actually making a stop here in Oklahoma City in October. 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
2: 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Accidents currently reported Northeast 23rd at Kelly, Penn at Southwest 74th, and I-35 northbound at 27th Street and more. Also be aware of slowdowns in I-35 southbound at I-240 and I-44 westbound. At I-40. That's your right now traffic. I'm Cameron Buchholz.
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Actually, tomorrow's Saturday, so I mean Monday. Sorry, my days are all mixed up because I'm back in school. But Monday, the Joey and Heather Morning Show and the 98 Days of Summer will continue. Your chance to see Chris Brown and Usher in Las Vegas, y'all. 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

0: It's 5 o'clock on Friday and the weekend is in sight. 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Quit putting off that LASIK today and see the weekend a little clearer.
1: 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Right here

0: on Bourbon Street, but we got your shot to win free tickets to the show as well, which are floor seats, by the way, down at the Caesar Superdome. It's going on in a couple of weeks, down in August, so maybe get your bags packed and ready to go, too. But round-trip airfare, deluxe hotel accommodations, $100 spending cash, and floor seats to see Kanye. 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K-I-N-G. Text that to 95819. Ooh, maybe get you some of that king cake, too. 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
2: 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Accidents currently reported. Northwest 112th at Rockwell, Rockwell at I-40, Southwest 15th at Portland, and Southwest 119th at Western. Also be aware of slowdowns in I-35 southbound at I-240. That's your right now traffic. I'm Cameron Buchholz.
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3: Like a treat in my life is just seeing McConaughey at the top of his craft. There was a scene in a big space that had, I don't know, maybe 30, 40 extras, background players in it. It's all quiet. Everybody's like ready to go. And then I hear this like, ow, ow, ow, like barking almost. And it was McConaughey doing his like vocal warm-ups. You know, the scene from The Wolf of Wall Street? No, he really does that. And action. And then at the snap of a finger, he's in character and just boom, just nailing his lines. It is unreal.
4: Bye. All right, all right, all right. All right, all right, all right.
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2: A list of the best celebrity tippers includes Bruce Willis, Miley Cyrus, and David Lee Roth. 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Selena Gomez and her mom are being sued for defrauding investors in their mental health company, Wondermind. Two companies invested $1.2 million when Wondermind was secretly going downhill.
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2: 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Accidents currently reported. Northwest 112th at Rockwell, Rockwell at I-40, Southwest 15th at Portland, and Southwest 119th at Western. Also be aware of slowdowns on I-35 southbound at I-240. That's your Right Now Traffic. I'm Cameron Buchholz.
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9: 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Whether it's Facebook, Instagram, Twitter, and TikTok, news about your favorite stars, or studies that will blow your mind, we've got you covered. 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
1: 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Thank you for listening.

0: but apparently it is. And Bruno Mars' Risk It All is at the number one spot on this chart on the Billboard's All Format Radio Songs chart, which makes it the most heard song on radio right now. So congrats to Bruno Mars for that. Apparently his 12th one on that leaderboard, extending his record for the most among male artists. So hey, Bruno Mars, killing that chart that I didn't know existed. So if you need analytics, take that, put it in nugget information in the back of your brain and use it for Jeopardy or something sometime. I don't know. Stella Lefty coming up for you on this Friday. Also, your request on the Lucky Star Kiss hotline, 405-591-9899. And of course, while you got your phone out, you might as well text in the national keyword this hour to go see Somber in the U.S. tour stop of your choice. $500 spending cash for you as well to do adventuring in that new city that you choose as well. So text the keyword SAVIOR to 95819, S-A-V-I-O-R, to 95819. 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
2: 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Accidents currently reported. Northwest 112th at Rockwell, Rockwell at I-40, Southwest 15th at Portland, and Southwest 119th at Western. Also be aware of slowdowns on I-35 southbound at I-240. That's your right now traffic. I'm Cameron Buchholz.
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0: Mikey's fam, your last chance to get qualified to go see Somber in the U.S. tour stop of your choice. 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
2: 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Accidents currently reported. Northwest 112th at Rockwell, Rockwell at I-40, Southwest 15th at Portland, and Southwest 119th at Western. Also be aware of slowdowns on I-35 southbound at I-240. That's your right now traffic. I'm Cameron.
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first week back to school in the books, but hey, the 98 days of summer continues. 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